So you need 3 leeks, some potatoes, some onion, a little bit of cream, and some garlic. So, put it in a pot, with some butter, stick it in, then put it in a blender. Or one of them squishy feet. Either way, you want to get it nice and creamy.

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1: It's John Digweed on Transitions, starting off this week's show, Tim Green, La Jonda.

transitions, it's time for this week's guest mix. It's Tim Green. Great to have him back on the show. He's just got a new EP, which is out on Bedrock. I started the show with it on the first hour, La Gendre. I've been playing all summer long, and it's fantastic to have him on the label with such a strong release. He's had a busy summer, lots of tracks, lots of remixes, and lots of gigs around the planet, and I'm sure you're going to really enjoy the next 60 minutes